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1: Hey, I'm Deion Tedder, an attorney right here in Charleston and North Charleston. 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

0: 10, girl, you a 10. 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

0: you could put me any place on the map, cause I'm him. 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Somebody tell them people Mr. Him is here. Whoa, whoa, whoa, whoa, whoa, whoa. 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Mr. Him.
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6: Well, do over at Channel 4. You know, so fine-tuned, and I would imagine it's just going to get even better in the future.
7: Well, and technology really has helped us out. I mean, if you think about it, before the 1950s and thinking about hurricane season, we didn't have these things up in the sky called satellites looking down, seeing where storms were out in the ocean. About the only way we could tell that there was a storm out in the ocean was some ship said, hey, there were some pretty big waves and some really heavy rain out there. So we had ship reports and we had other ways of tracking hurricanes, but we didn't have satellites in outer space that we could watch these tropical waves coming off of Africa and moving all the way across the Atlantic Ocean. So as technology evolves and gets better, it's a help for all us, including meteorologists who rely on that technology to make better forecasts. And people, I hear all the time, oh, it's nice to have a job where you only have to be right 50% of the time. And I'm thinking, if I was only right 50% of the time, I'd be fired a long time ago.
6: Yeah, really.
7: but that's the perception, and it's an old antiquated notion. We've gotten much better, and are forecasts perfect? No. I don't think in my lifetime a forecast will be perfect, but we do a lot better than our parents and our grandparents with weather information that they had, and we're going to continue to get better. So I know we're not perfect, but we certainly do the best that we can. And the biggest thing is we live here in the low country. The meteorologists at ABC News 4, we're not forecasting necessarily just for you. We're forecasting for ourselves and our families, and we want our families to have the best, most accurate information so that they stay safe. So if we're forecasting for our own families, we really want to give you the best information you can possibly get.
6: Absolutely. Have you ever read Isaac Storm?
7: I know of it, and I know a lot of people that have read it, but I have not personally read it.
6: Oh, you have. I want to say it's written by, I think the last name of the author is Larkin. He's written some great weather books, and one is
7: Larson?
6: I think, Larkin or Larson, but he wrote Isaac Storm. It's about the Galveston hurricane of 1900, I think. Just fascinating.
7: 1903.
6: Yes. Yeah. Very, very interesting. And I think he also wrote something called The Children's Blizzard about this freaky snowstorm that hit in the Dakotas like in 1880s and how it was just, it was a freak winter storm and everything just froze, people, everything. But those are two good weather books if you happen to be a weather nerd like me, or, you know, I'm going to include you, Dave, in that. Why not? We are out of time, though. It's just fascinating to talk about the weather. We watch it. We rely on forecasts. We don't maybe always understand it, but what's first thing we all say is, so what's the weather like today? You know, that's what we do.
7: Yeah, right.
6: Dave Williams, ABC News 4, pleasure talking with you, and fingers crossed we'll have a great rest of the Atlantic hurricane season. Thanks so much.
7: Great talking with you, Sherry, and everybody stay.
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Friends to lovers need a part to star in. Like, wait, babe, let me ask your pardon.

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0: spinach, spinach, spinach, spinach, spinach, spinach, spinach. 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
3: 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It's Face Down. 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
2: Football is officially going down under. Rams, 49ers, division rivals, heading all the way to Melbourne for the NFL's first ever regular season game in Australia. 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Netflix is expanding its NFL coverage in 2026 from week one to the first ever Thanksgiving Eve matchup and two Christmas Day games. Watch week one on the NFL on Netflix. The Los Angeles Rams versus the San Francisco 49ers live on Netflix. 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
4: What up, y'all? 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

0: Z93 Jam, Charleston's home for hip-hop and R&B. And again, good Saturday morning, Labor Day weekend. Your boy J-Rock the mic back in the building to do what I do, which is rocking the MIC for Y-O-U. And it is because it's Labor Day weekend, we are giving away a new grill for you to get your cookout on Labor Day. 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And keep it right here. We got more of your jams on the way, getting y'all ready. We got some Rick Ross, also some Mariah the Scientist, and some Dave and Tim's all up next right here on your Z93 Jams.
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1: 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Who y'all got? But right now, jam out to Drake. 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
1: Bad man, she love. 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

0: 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And yo, man, if you're a griller out there, I got what you need, all right? I'm looking at it right now in the studio. It's big, though. I ain't gonna lie. It's like all in the way. I'm trying to move it around. Let me see if I can move it. Nah, I can't move it. It's all good. But hey, this grill could be yours, man. It's Labor Day weekend. We're giving away a new grill. All you got to do is text the word grill to 843-308-9393. Again, text the word grill for your chance to win at 843-308-9393. And keep it right here. Coming back in about 10 minutes, we got that Drake with that Shebang, some Jacquees and Juvenile, and J Don with that Paradise all up next right here on your Z93 Jams.
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0: Z93 Jam, Charleston's home for hip-hop and R&B right there. Queen B herself, Beyonce, just celebrated a birthday yesterday with that morning dew, that don't. And speaking of Beyonce, man, apparently some of her beehive may not be too happy with her, man. I believe she just dropped a $1,000 limited edition beekeeper collector's box. It's only 500 available. But yes, it's an 18 by 14 inch empty wooden crate, all right, and it's the Beehive official box, and she's selling it for about $1,000. Now, I will say, for all the beehives out there, y'all still rocking with it, because I know online people a little mad. It's like, in this economy, $1,000 for a box beehive, like, you know what, y'all got it, man. Beyonce got it, man. That's different level rich right there. But keep it right here. We got more of your jams on the way from T.I. and Spazetti Will all up next right here on your Z93 Jams.
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0: 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Party Next Door and Drizzy Drake with Somebody Loves Me. And that's true, man. Somebody definitely loves you out there, man. If you're ever feeling down, don't forget, that is a real statement. I'm not even trying to be joking out there, man. Everyone has love for somebody. And like I've been saying all afternoon long, I got love for y'all to the point where I'm about to give away this grill that I don't want to give away. Because, I mean, it looks good. It's nice. It's shiny and all that. But, hey, because I got love for y'all, I'm going to give it away for y'all, man. All right, so all you got to do for your chance to win, man, text GRILL to 843-308-9393. 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And keep it right here. 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
1: 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Just play the game one way. You hit a ball in the gap, run. 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
1: 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If you play hard and you play the game right, nobody really gets on you. 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Just play the game one way. You hit a ball in the gap, run. 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